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This is at her request. 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
5: 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Planet Perfecto. With Paul Oakenfold.
6: 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Get ready for an hour of great dance music, including fresh releases, exclusive previews from around the world. I've also got to share that Perfecto Mondo moment where I highlight a special song in the mix. Plus, I've chosen a Perfecto classic this week that we all love to hear again. Welcome to Planet Perfecto. So let's get started. Played this a few weeks ago by Schneider. This is a reworking of Bullet in a Gun.

Don't forget, big tour coming up. I mentioned it the last couple of weeks. It's around the World Cup. 15 shows. It's around the World Cup, Mexico, Canada, and of course the United States. So head over to pauloakenfold.com and see where I will be.

the moment. It's by the Perfecto All-Stars. They've joined forces with Sabran Sabana, who's a Turkish DJ producer, been working away for many years. I do like this. I played it out a couple of times. It's a progressive house mix of Reach Up.

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I just let it take me.

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We thought of life by analogy with a journey, with a pilgrimage, which had a serious purpose at the end. And the thing was to get to that end. But we missed the point the whole way along.

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But we thought of life by analogy with a journey, with a pilgrimage, which had a serious purpose at the end. And the thing was to get to that end.

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There is in it the idea of the fall. And goes back, as a matter of fact, to extremely fundamental things. That there is always a curious tide sometimes.

young. The moment you take a step, there is in it the idea of the fall.

life is not really a contest. And then when one sees that, a profound transformation takes place in one's attitude to the world. Instead of looking upon life as a contest, it becomes a dance.